for just one day. 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

numbers are victorious over the grey. Start to get controlled by the state. For just one day, I wanna forget the value of money and gold. I wanna live life my way. And really, my inhibition just showed.

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Rhythm of your life. 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

a fact, I don't let nothing hold you back. 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But what you don't know, I'm gonna tell you right now that the stutter and the scat is the same thing. 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Where's the scat man? I'm the scat man. Why should we be pleasing any politician? Reasons would

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Live a more life till your feet on the ground. Then put your hands up in the air. Wave like I just don't care. And if you're ready to rock, then rock with me. 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

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I'll

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4: We had 2 bags of grass. 75 pellets of mescaline. 5 sheets of high-powered bladder acid. 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

0: 5 sheets of high-powered bladder acid, a salt shaker half full of cocaine, a whole galaxy of multicolored uppers, downers, screamers, laughers, also a quart of tequila, quart of rum, case of beer, pint of raw ether, and 2 dozen amyls. But once you get locked into a serious drug collection, not that we need it at all for the trip, the tendency is to push it as far as you can.
1: Der Funschein-Summer. So klingt der Sommer. Auf Krone Hit.

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